0: say that.
1: Yo, what's up? This big boy, aka Daddy Fat Sacks, aka Hot Tub Tony, aka Sir Lucius L. Left foot. The L stand for lavender because the ladies like to put lip gloss on my lapel. You hear me? And I'm on WSBF FM Clemson. Yeah, and we still like to make love to your auntie y'all every Thursday after church. Like this here. Ugh, she going home and going to bed now. 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

All right. Hello, hello to all those listening. My name is Wyatt. I host Feedback Loop. I was doing it Wednesday and, Wednesday mornings from 5 to 7 a.m., but just couldn't do the mornings anymore, so I switched to evenings. So I kind of flip-flopped there a little bit. But, yeah, for anybody listening, thank you for tuning in. I hope you stay. If you don't, that's fine. But, yeah, I'm just going to hop right into it. First band up is newer band, actually from the Charlotte area, not too far from us, called The Failure Method. Hope you enjoy them, and I'll get us started off. 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

0: Hi, this is Paul McCartney on behalf of Rad. If you're drinking, you can't drive my car or any car. And remember, don't drink and drive. It's just not worth it.
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Okay, that was the, I guess, technically first half of the show. Anybody who is studying right now, if you are or doing any schoolwork at this hour, hope the music's keeping you up, I guess. For those just tuning in, you are listening to WSBF FM Clemson. And yeah, just going to hop back into it. And next band coming up is Hum, followed by Wednesday, Wishy, and then a few more after that. And then I'll probably come on at the end and just let the rest play out. Hope you enjoy.

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I'll send you flowers made of silent tiny pieces of the sun to help me make up for this one.

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All right, that's all I got planned for this evening. Hope everybody who listened enjoyed tonight. If you joined a little late, well, hope you got to hear a good bit. If not, I guess I'll leave you with the automation after this, because nobody else has any other shows. Oh, by the way, last song was Stardust Trail Tattoo by Liam Hanlon. So, yeah, again, thank you to all of those who listen. Always means a lot. And hope everybody has a good night and rest of their week. Thank you.

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1: I'm sorry, what?
0: Your butt. I like it. I've been staring, and it's very nice.
1: Dude, what's wrong with you? Why would you say that?
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3: How are you offended right now? You have a nice butt, and I'm telling you.
0: You are so out of line right now.
3: Come on. 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You're crazy.
2: 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It's not just uncomfortable. Uninvited comments are disrespectful. 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

0: Hey, man. I notice you haven't been really hanging out with us lately.
1: 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I've just been feeling kind of down.
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0: Hey. What's up? Thinking about you. XOXOXO. 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JK. Hit me back. You getting these texts? Question mark. We should hang later. I miss you. Holla at your boy. Holla back. Holla back. Holla back. Are you at home? Where are you? What are you doing? OMG. You are making me mad. Are you with your ex? You better text me back. I'm waiting outside your house.
1: Relentless, aggressive texting is like sending an angry robot to deliver your message. When does the robot become dangerous? 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

toes. 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Church in the town, church is crumbling down. 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

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And it all started because she was adopted. 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
4: It's not the end of the world. There's always tomorrow.
5: You can do it.
4: I'm ready to support your next effort.
5: I'm always here for you.
4: Everybody has bad days.
5: Don't worry.
4: It's not the end of the world. There's always tomorrow.
5: You can do it.
4: I'm ready to support your next effort.
5: I'm always here for you.
4: Everybody has bad days.
5: Don't worry.
4: It's not the end of the world. There's always tomorrow.
5: You can do it.
4: I'm ready to support your next effort.
5: I'm always here for you.
4: Everybody has bad days.
5: Don't worry.
4: It's not the end of the world. There's always tomorrow.
5: You can do it.
4: I'm ready to support your next effort.
5: I'm always here for you.
6: I know
4: everybody has bad
6: where
4: days.
6: You came
4: don't
6: from.
4: It's not the end of the world. There's always tomorrow.
5: You can do it.
4: I'm ready to support your next
6: effort. I know who your best friends are.
4: Bad days.
5: Don't worry.
4: It's not the end of the world. There's always
6: and
4: tomorrow.
6: You don't even know who I am. You don't even know who I am. You don't even know who I am. I know where your house is. And I know who your siblings are. And you don't even know who I am. You don't even know who I am. You don't even know who I am.

don't know what your blood type is. You don't even know who I am. You don't even know who I am. You don't even know who I am.

0: don't even know who I am. You don't even know who I am.
1: The end of the world, there's always tomorrow.
2: You can do it.
1: I'm ready to support your next effort.
2: I'm always here for you.

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And if you don't like what we tell you to believe in, we'll kill you. And if you don't like what we tell you to believe in, we'll kill you.

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1: Yeah, hi. 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

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And it all started because she was adopted. 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
1: Yeah, hi. I'd like to report a bear sighting, as in Smokey Bear. We were about to head home after a bonfire, and Smokey said the fire wasn't actually out. He said if it's too hot to touch, it's too hot to leave.
0: Did you know that 9 out of 10 wildfires are caused by humans?
1: No kidding.
0: I'm a forest ranger. We never kid.
1: Sorry.
0: Kidding. 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

0: 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You are listening to WSBF FM Clemson. This is Lucinda Pringle, and this is my show, Gnomemporium. I am super hyped to be here. I'm excited to just honestly do something other than what I've been doing recently, which is literally just studying ornithology for my bird class and like learning scientific names of all these birds and all these different ducks. And it's difficult. You know, I never thought that I would dislike, I mean, I really love learning about birds. Like, it's really fun. Like, I'm a wildlife major. It's my favorite thing to do. But the scientific names are really long and really difficult sometimes. And it's a little bit frustrating. But yeah, I got a good little set today. It's kind of all over the place. My sets are usually all over the place. Lots of like, you know, I'll go from like a sad kind of slow song to like something really hype out of nowhere. But yeah, and I'll be back here tomorrow at 12:30 because I'm subbing for somebody's show. So that'll be really fun. But yeah, I'm a little bit tired today too. I have a class that I gotta like run to right after this. It's actually my CI class about ducks. So my brain will be back on birds soon enough. But yeah, play some PSAs and then I'll play some music for you.
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3: 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The good news is, noise-induced hearing loss is 100% preventable. 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

0: Hi, this is Paul McCartney on behalf of Rad. 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

She had Billie Eilish style, moving to Berlin for a little while, trying to find something to hold on to. Never texts me nothing, but she wants to tell me she's not that hard to find and message me.

later on, everyone was saying it was cool. She had Billie Eilish style, moving to Berlin for a little while, trying to find something to hold on to. Never text me nothing.

Hello, you are listening to WSBF FM Clemson. I just hit my knee really hard on this desk. Yeah, it's been about an hour. I've been playing stuff. Had some, played the new Pornographers, Iron and Wine, Rikus, Snail Mail, Indigo D'Souza, The Last Dinner Party, Geese, Glaive, Teeth, Brayden Lamb, Mama Larky, Horse Girl, Black Country New Road, MJ Linderman, and Jason Isbell, one of my personal favorites. I actually just got a tattoo for him recently. Also, just want to say happy birthday to my older brother, Jackson. He's most certainly not listening because he does not like the music I listen to, except for some like very specific outliers. He's been getting into Ethel Cain recently, which kind of annoys me, but that's fine. He's turning the big 26 today, so I told him that he's closer to 30 than he is to 20 now. He didn't respond, but that's fine. Yeah, I just got about 30 more minutes here and play you guys some PSAs. I'm still just thinking about birds. Like, I know I said that earlier, but it's just, my mind is just ducks, basically. And it's kind of frustrating because it's like, you know, I close my eyes and I just see American widgeons and sexual dimorphism and ducks, which is just absurdly complicated. But yeah, I think my favorite duck right now might be maybe the green-winged teal or American black duck, but specifically the female American black duck. I really like how that looks. It's a really dark duck, hence the name. But mainly the female is really dark. Like, the male's a little bit lighter. Anyway, I'll quit my yapping. You guys are here for music. You're not here to listen to me. But yeah. Oh my gosh, Alexis Harris, my big, is listening to this right now. I was about to stop talking, but I had to give her a shout out. We keep trying to schedule getting McFlurries together, and both of us keep, like, low-key, like, flaking. But it's okay, though, because we know that the McFlurries aren't going anywhere, and neither is our bond. Anyway. Okay, I'm done.

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1: When I paid for our date, she didn't owe me.
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4: 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I like it. I've been staring, and it's very nice.
5: Dude, what's wrong with you? Why would you say that?
6: Even if they're meant as a compliment, unsolicited sexual remarks are not okay.
7: How are you offended right now? You have a nice butt, and I'm telling you.
4: You are so out of line right now.
7: Come on. You're seriously wearing those pants and didn't expect anyone to compliment your butt? You're crazy.
6: Think before you speak. It's not just uncomfortable. Uninvited comments are disrespectful. 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

Hey guys, it's me again. Very sadly, I have to go a little bit early today because my CI class is meeting in person at 2, so I got to race to the FEC building. The microphone is spinning, which is the Forestry and Environmental Conservation building. I don't know if you guys have been there yet. It's a new one. I love it. They put little taxidermied animals everywhere. It's beautiful. It's wonderful. But yeah, I had a very fun time doing my show today. I will be back here tomorrow at 12:30 because I'm subbing for a show. So if you liked any of what you heard, I'll be playing probably a little bit different because I'm a rotation show, so I play like rotation library stuff. But I'll get to tomorrow. I'll get to play like a lot more of like my own kind of stuff because it's a sub show. But yeah, I'm super excited. I'll be back. I gotta go and run to that building. But yeah. Y'all have a wonderful afternoon, and never forget that you're listening to WSBF FM Clemson.

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All right. You are listening to WSBF FM Clemson. My name is Mars. This is my show, In the Marsh. This week is a very special week for me. I am a very, very big Chicago Bears fan because I am from Chicago and the Chicago area. And so seeing as we won a big game yesterday, 59 points up. And that means very much to me. So before I actually get into talking about the set, we are starting out with our fight song. I am so sorry to everyone else.

All right. Now that we're getting into it, this week's theme, I'm playing all songs either from Chicago local bands or songs about Chicago. First and foremost, we have a song by the band The Academy Is, and this song is called LAX to O'Hare, followed by a couple of local punk and rock bands, the Magnifiers, Mulch. We'll get into it. I'll leave you to it.

All right, you are listening to WSBF FM Clemson. Once again, I am Mars. That last one was called Friendly Frogs by the band Mulch. Recently, these past few songs from the bands, The Academy Is, The Magnifiers, Mulch, are all from Chicago and the Chicagoland area. These next two are from the namesake, Chicago. Two of my favorites that they've made, Take Me Back to Chicago and 25 or 6 to 4. I leave you to it.

0: Hey, what's up? 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XOXOXO. You getting these texts? Question mark. 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You better text me back. 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
5: 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These next two coming up are some of my recent favorites. This next one is a band from Chicago, followed by another Chicagoland band. Scarlett D'Amore, followed by Miss Trophia. Here is Peaches.

All right, you are listening to WSBF FM Clemson. That last one was a track called Bite Me by Feels Like Karma from Joliet, Illinois. This next one is also just a little bit far from Chicago, Illinois, but they are hailing from Minooka, which is just about an hour and a half, hour and 45 outside of Chicago. Maybe it's a stretch, but I like to count it. This one is by Exit 122, and it's called Cicada.

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5: All right, like he said, you are listening to WSBF FM Clemson. That last one before our break was Your Lies by Sangram, which is also a Chicago band. This next one is one of the most iconic Chicago bands of all time. They're from Roseland, Chicago. This is Styx, followed by a band that I've been really getting into the groove of called Naomi 10 Million. So check it out. We're almost done.

All right, you are listening to WSBF FM Clemson. My name is Mars. This has been my show, In the Marsh. I've got one last song coming at you. Along with being a Chicago Bears fan, me personally, I am a Chicago Blackhawks fan. And the hockey season, the NHL, starts up later this month. Preseason is going on, but we officially start end of September. And I'm looking forward to it. And in honor of that, I am going to be playing one of the most iconic songs to come out of the NHL. This is Chelsea Dagger.

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And if you don't like what we tell you to believe in, we'll kill you. And if you don't like what we tell you to believe in, we'll kill you.

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Ever heard of fighting fire with fire? One way the South Carolina Forestry Commission does this is by prescribed burning. Also called control burning, it's done to combat pests, remove understory competition, and manage crops. But the best reason to do prescribed burning is to prevent larger wildfires. By removing accumulated fuels on the forest floor, prescribed burning consumes the materials that would otherwise feed a wildfire. It's the best way to keep the nearly 13 million acres of forest land in South Carolina healthy and productive.

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8: Woo. Hey, Reed. What's our theme for today?
7: Bed. Sleep. Nighttime.
8: Sleepy songs, bedtime songs.
7: Yeah.
8: I don't really listen. I'm not one to listen to music to fall asleep, so.
7: I only do it when I'm taking a nap during the day.
8: Which is how often?
7: Like once a month. But lately, a lot because I'm sick. Like everyone right now. The mysterious.
8: I survived the mysterious sickness.
7: I haven't yet. I'm falling. I'm coming through.
8: Pulling through. We also have a special guest.
7: Yeah.
8: Why are you not in introduce your guest?
7: Well, I knew you were going to do it eventually.
8: Okay.
9: Hi, guys. I'm also very sick. My name's Dominic.
7: Hello, Dominic.
8: What are your top... What is that thing?
7: Like anything, really.
8: I feel like... Right, I can't have a thought right now. What are your top four movies of all time and... Whoa. What have you been listening to recently?
7: Yeah, that's good.
9: Top four movies of all time.
7: Just take
8: like
7: it.
8: Letterboxd.
9: The Odyssey that just came out is really good. I really liked Matt Damon in that.
7: Let's go, Matt Damon.
9: Another movie I liked was the one with Leonardo and the island.
8: Shutter Island.
9: Yeah, that's really great.
7: Also really good.
9: Let's see, Django Unchained's good. That's
7: very a great good. One.
9: Sorry guys, I'm just picking the top of my head. I'll say Interstellar.
7: Awesome. And Nolan guy.
9: Recently, indie pop. A lot of indie pop.
7: Yeah.
9: Some basic metal, and that's pretty much it. Yeah.
8: Artists.
9: Metallica, for the
7: classic.
9: Metal. And for indie pop, what's it? Something Thief. Big Thief, I think.
7: Big Thief. I almost put Adrian Linker on our
8: Did
7: show
8: you
7: today.
8: Take it off?
7: Yeah.
8: Oh.
7: Like 2 hours, by the way.
9: Exactly.
8: Adrian Linker is a singer of Big Thief.
7: Yeah.
9: Adrian. Oh, okay.
7: Just, yeah. Okay. Her name is Adrian. Our good friend. She's weird.
8: Which is fine.
7: Yeah, she's
8: which
7: weird.
8: Which is fine. I don't know. What's your bedtime? What's your favorite thing?
7: What time
8: what's
7: to
8: your
7: bed?
8: Favorite part of your bedtime routine?
7: I don't even have a bedtime routine.
8: Oh.
7: I just kind of, take out my contacts.
8: I need to take out my contacts right now. Sorry. I did my makeup today for my client meeting. Haphazardly?
7: Haphazardly?
8: Like a bat out of heck.
7: Is it your last name Mastrioni? Or did I make that up?
9: My last name is Mastrioni. Yeah, you made that.
7: What's your last name?
8: Like a P. I saw it on the intern chat.
9: Peanut.
8: Anyways, I was doing my makeup haphazardly this morning, and I got setting powder all on my contacts, so I've been looking like, I feel like I got cataracts today. My favorite part of my bedtime routine is putting on my, slathering my lips in Aquaphor and then knocking out, and watching a silly show or movie.
7: I've been watching Entourage.
8: Who's in Entourage?
5: Why can't like that? Everybody and their mom and their dad, really.
8: Oh my god. I tried to watch True Detective last night. Enjoying my meal. Also, such a stressful day. Oh, I want to make chicken cutlets. Sure, whatever. Like, the hardest, I don't cook raw chicken, so it was really hard for me to do. And then I'm minding my business. Oh, my friend met Mr. McConaughey. Oh, Mr. Harrelson. Oh, that lady tied to the tree. So I turned it off. Well, you watched it, no?
5: I did. Like in 2016 or however long it is.
8: Oh, 24. You watched that in 2014?
5: I was bad.
8: I was too. But I would sound so bad. So then we put on Sharp Objects. Equally disturbing.
5: Mm-hmm.
8: So then I watched Adults for like half a millisecond. Mm. And now I'm almost done with Adults.
5: Good. Well, anything else?
8: What is your favorite part of your bedtime routine?
9: I'd say not going to bed. Phone time.
5: Phone time.
9: Phone time before bed.
5: Phone time is precious time.
9: It's the best time.
5: Phone time
8: I
5: is
8: like
5: church.
8: When me and Reed are on TikTok at the same time and sending TikTok to each other at the same time. And we've definitely curated a very...
5: Yeah, like trigger.
8: What? No, I mean like if you go through our chat, it's just like...
5: Yeah, I know. Like whenever a video comes across, oh, it's like a trigger. Like, oh, like... Oh.
8: It's like lately it's been a lot of Ethel Kane, always Sex and the City, in Adults. I feel like...
5: And just like our movies and music.
8: And whatever.
5: I love movies.
8: I was talking to Charlie about Halloween and I was like alluding to he should be Flynn Rider. And then I was like, you need a soul patch, like a chin strap. He was like, oh, Robert Downey Jr. And I was like, who would I dress up as? And he was like, Pepper Potts. So breaking news, I'm gonna be GP for Halloween. Okay.
5: Part two.
8: I guess let's play the music.
5: Yeah.
8: And we can go from there.
5: Okay.
8: Anything else? What was your rose? We gave a rosebud and a thorn. Let's boost some morale.
5: Bro.
8: Okay. I'm sorry. Let's play music then.
5: Yeah. It's all a thorn.
8: Oh,
5: let me plug it in. Except for...
8: Okay. So anyway, so rosebud and thorn about myself. I'm just kidding.
5: Well, you could.
8: A rosebud and thorn?
5: Where's the...
8: Rose, I had an awesome... client meeting today and it went really successful. The dongle. Thorn, I just got over what only could be described as the plague.
5: Mm-hmm.
8: Bud, what's something? And I'm
5: done. Maybe.
8: Yeah. Dancing with the Stars? My bud is looking forward to Dancing with the Star clips on TikTok.
5: Mm.
8: So I can pick through what I want to see.
5: Okay. That's good. Okay.
8: Okay, bye.
5: Bye.

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You'll be aware of 5 about 7 ways.

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